0: Radio U.
1: Lean forward slightly. Look straight at the speaker. And listen with a sparkle in your eye. As though you might be thinking, gee, this is the most wonderful thing I ever heard in all my life.

musical introduction to the musical team called the Dub Style, coming out of Mendoza, Argentina. You know, strictly production, no interruption. I want me tell them, star.

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Jamanita the reggae man story. 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I give Jah the glory, you know. Yeah, reggae man story.

Please, Mr. Minister, a word with you. Only take a minute, sir, so don't.

Here comes a musical hit maker from Jamaica. Tall and handy, sweet like candy. Hit me now. By the flick of my wrist, here's another big disc. I guess, Beeper.

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On the road you've got to use your code and score your goal. You don't have to eat chicken on Sunday, cause every day is fun day. It's the money maker who is the fun staker. Hit me. We're all free as you can see, especially in this faculty, relative to each and individual personality.

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How long it will take you to sing this my song? Then and there you'll realize you're not wrong. 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Let's live and let others live. Let's live it up one time. United we stand, divided we fall. Go hating me, just set me free. I've got to live and I've got to give. This is Soul Park from the Control Tower. Hit me now. Nice and handy, sweet like candy. Smart, don't go breaking each other's heart. 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
2: 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When the DJ, he must spin it. And the DJ, he must spin it. 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

Oklahoma. You always think it happens somewhere else. This madness is attractive.